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3: My dad. He's always been there to help me make important decisions, like what glasses look good on me, or showing me some dance moves to use at the prom, which I didn't use, to helping me decide which college I should attend. So after he suffered a stroke, I knew it was my turn to help him decide

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It'll be mostly cloudy tonight, breezy, with a low around 69. Winds out of the north 9 to 14, gusts as high as 21 miles an hour. For Thursday, a mostly cloudy day, slight chance for an afternoon shower, a windy day with winds out of the north 14 to 17, gusts as high as 26 miles an hour. We'll have a high Thursday near 76.

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0: Be careful what you wish for. The classic fairy tales you thought you knew are colliding. 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
2: It'll be mostly cloudy tonight, breezy, with a low around 69. Winds out of the north 9 to 14, gusts as high as 21 miles an hour. For Thursday, a mostly cloudy day, slight chance for an afternoon shower. A windy day with winds out of the north 14 to 17, gusts as high as 26 miles an hour. We'll have a high Thursday near 76.
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1: 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I will see you there.
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It'll be mostly cloudy tonight, breezy, with a low around 69. Winds out of the north 9 to 14, gusts as high as 21 miles an hour. For Thursday, a mostly cloudy day, slight chance for an afternoon shower, a windy day with winds out of the north 14 to 17, gusts as high as 26 miles an hour. We'll have a high Thursday near 76.

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Good morning. We do it again. 6:03. Sure happy it's Thursday. I like to call it Friday Eve. Getting it started with Steely Dan on the surf.

ELO, Country's Greatest Hits. ELO, Sweet Talking Woman. 6:16, Good Morning T-Bone with you on this sure happy it's Thursday, but it sounds so much better when I say Friday Eve. Riding in this morning was 64 degrees when I left my house to come into the broadcast cave here. God, it was such a nice, beautiful, cool ride in. We're at 68 degrees right now in Bluffton, looking for a high today up around 75. Breezy conditions, partly cloudy overnight tonight, 61. The breeziness continues tonight and into tomorrow. Sunny skies for your Friday tomorrow with a high of 77. Weekend looks fantastic. Sunny skies on Saturday, high of 81. Mostly sunny on Sunday with a high of 84. I got a wedding I got to do outside on Saturday, so it's going to be perfect, perfect weather for the festivities. Really looking forward to it. Glad to have you along for the ride this morning. Coming up, we'll run down celebrity birthdays today in history, as we do each and every morning. Right around 6:45 or so, if you want to add to the list, you know how to do so. Be honored to make mention of your celebrity.

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Your maroon of the day. Another good one this morning. Dumb crooks. Gotta love them. 7:45 will test your personal knowledge with T-Bone Trivia. 8:15, we'll connect with our broker, Benji Getz, at Buford Lending, find out how the markets are shaping up for you. 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

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Good morning. She's waiting. Eric Clapton from Behind the Sun is on The Surf.

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1: So far, so good on Low Country Streets early this Thursday morning. No incidents reported. A fatal crash yesterday on Interstate 95 in Georgia. Southbound lanes were shut down for several hours. Do be cautious on the roads and slow down. Any problems you see, give me a call at 843-686-1049. 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
5: Plan on a mostly cloudy day today. There's a slight chance for an afternoon shower. Going to be a windy day with winds out of the north, 14 to 17. Gusts as high as 26 miles an hour. And a high today near 76. Tonight, cloudy during the early evening, then gradual clearing. It'll stay breezy. We'll have a low around 61. And there's a high tide around 7:20 this morning.
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Tuesday, 6:41. Good morning, T-Bone. Today in history, celebrity birthdays, few of those coming up. After Naked Eyes, Promises, Promises on the Surf. 6:41. 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

Promises, promises. Naked Eyes, 104.9. The Surf, Low Country's greatest hits. Sad to learn yesterday, Pete Byrne, frontman for that band, passed away. Good music, that one, and always something there to remind me. Thoughts and prayers go out to his family. 6:45, good morning, T-Bone with you. Sure, happy it's Thursday, but it sounds better when I say Friday Eve. Let's take a quick look. Celebrity birthdays today in history. Local celebs, fans of the Surf, celebrating birthdays today. Let's run them down for you. Patrick Poland, another trip around the sun for him. David Exley, 70 years young today. Happy birthday, David. Joseph Michael as well. Mary Myers, another trip around the sun. Mikey Wells, 72 today. Sharon Powell. These are local celebs, fans of the Surf, celebrating birthdays today. Cynthia Jones. Wayne LaVenge, also known as Rhino. If you're ever out and about, you see a PT Cruiser.

0: Looking like a rhino, that's Wayne. Known this guy a long time. Happy birthday, buddy. Long time friend, not doing so well. Randy Bentley, another trip around the sun for him. 68. Love you, brother. Not doing so well right now. Share your birthday with a couple others. Mean Joe Green is 80 and Megan Ward is 57 today. This day in 2024, the statue of singer Johnny Cash was unveiled at U.S. Capitol's Statuary Hall, representing the native Arkansas. 2016, life-size statue of the Eagles singer, songwriter Glenn Frey was unveiled, standing on the corner of Park in Winslow, Arizona, to honor his songwriting contribution. Take it easy. We lost Glenn in 2016. Gordon Lightfoot is introduced into the Canadian Songwriters Hall of Fame on this day in 2003. Anthony Hopkins got his star on Hollywood Walk of Fame in 2003. Nirvana's album, Nevermind, was released, a masterpiece, 1991. 1991 as well, the Red Hot Chili Peppers released their fifth studio album, Blood, Sugar, Sex, Magic. 1990, AC/DC releases The Razor's Edge. Guns N' Roses' Appetite for Destruction reached the top of the album charts on this day in 88. The number one single in 88, Bobby McFerrin's Don't Worry, Be Happy, the first a cappella record to be at number one. 1983, Billy Joel went to the top of the charts with Tell Her About It, his second number one. Kool & the Gang released the album Something Special on this day in 81. 1979, the Eagles released their sixth album, The Long Run. Good one, too. Mm-hmm. Love Boat set sail for the first time on this day on ABC TV. That happened in 77. 1975, Rush released their third album, Cares of Steel. T-Rex released the album Electric Warrior this day in 71. That's the one with Bang a Gong, Get It On. Jeepster is on there. We'll roll Jeepster coming up. Love that song. 1970, Smokey Robinson and the Miracles released Tears of a Clown. The Association started a three-week run, topped the singles charts with Cherish on this day in 66. 1964, the Supremes make their first national TV appearance, performing Where Did Our Love Go on the Steve Allen Show, and Elvis Presley classic Jailhouse Rock was released on this day in 57. Not only is it a sure happy Thursday, Friday Eve, the 24th day of September. Today is National Punctuation Day and Cherry's Jubilee Day as well. It was on this day in 1971 that T-Rex released the album Electric Warrior. We'll do Jeepster off of that when we return. 6:50, good morning.
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0: So far, so good on Low Country streets early this Thursday morning. No incidents reported. A fatal crash yesterday on Interstate 95 in Georgia. Southbound lanes were shut down for several hours. Do be cautious on the roads and slow down. Any problems you see, give me a call at 843-686-1049. 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
1: Plan on a mostly cloudy day today. There's a slight chance for an afternoon shower. Going to be a windy day with winds out of the north 14 to 17. Gusts as high as 26 miles an hour. And a high today near 76. Tonight, cloudy during the early evening, then gradual clearing. It'll stay breezy. We'll have a low around 61. And there's a high tide around 7:20 this morning.
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104.9 The Sir. T-Bone heading down under with Men at Work. 7:04. Good morning. Your Maroon of the Day coming up. Couple songs. First of two would be this one from Loverboy. Turn Me Loose. It's on The Sir. 7:05. Good morning.

0: The Candio album, Let's Go. It's The Cars, T-Bone, thinking about my sister. She absolutely loved that one. She would have loved this coming up Saturday night, Behind the Hits concert series with my good friend Thomas Claxton. Going to have a couple members of The Cars, Elliot Easton and Greg Hawks, going to be performing, talking about those great tunes as well. It's going to happen this Saturday night. Armstrong Campus Fine Arts Auditorium, Georgia Southern University, there on Abercorn in Savannah. Check it out. 7 p.m. this Saturday night. God, going to be a good show. See if I can get Thomas on the air with me tomorrow. Talk more about it. Again, Behind the Hits concert series. A couple members of The Cars going to be there. Oh, should be a good show. Wish I could be there, but I got to do a wedding on Saturday. 7:14, let's do this.
1: What a maroon. What an ignoramus.
0: All right. This morning we have a highlight violation of maroon rule number 554389. This is from the 24th of September, 2012. Always take a nap before pulling a maroon job. From Rock Creek, Oregon, comes the story of maroon Christian Carrera, who apparently broke into a residence, ransacked the place, and began gathering items to steal. Obviously, this is hard work, and our maroon just wasn't prepared for such a workout. Quickly became exhausted and felt the need to lie down on the kitchen floor and take a little nap. That's where the homeowner found him. He was still snoozing when the police arrived. Had this last few weeks with your maroon report. We have plenty of chances to catch up on his sleep on a nice jailhouse bed. Gotta love it, right? 7:15, a half an hour away from testing your personal knowledge, T-Bone Trivia. It's coming up.
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0: We've reached that time in low country traffic in the morning where you start to see some of your normal congestion and stop and go. But at the present time, no incidents reported and continue to drive safely. Any problems you see, give me a call at 843-686-1049. 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

0: absolutely love the lyrics to that one from Rush. Time stands still. 7:46 the time. Tomorrow will be 3 months. My little buddy, great-grandson, will be 3 months old. Boy, where's the time going? I'm telling you. With him and our daughter, Kayla. I'm telling you. Hey, this coming Tuesday, looking forward to hanging out with you. Metabolic Research Center, open house in Buford. They're in Port Royal. From 10 to noon, I will be there. You come on by, say hello. Plus, you can enter to win a 17-week weight loss program that's valued at $300. You've heard Laura's testimony. Man, what a great one, too. We can create one for you as well. We have amazing discounts, free samples while you're there as well. Come on out. Would love to see you this coming Tuesday, 10 a.m. to noon, Metabolic Research Center there in Port Royal, Reebok Road, for the big open house. Come on out. 7:48, good morning, T-Bone Trivia. Here we go. Just 5% of Americans say they'd feel very safe here. Where is here? Just 5% of Americans say they'd feel very safe here. Where is safe? Here. I should say, where is here? We come back, I'll reveal the answer for you. 7:48. Good morning.
1: 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Surfing your low country traffic from the Granger Nissan Low Country Traffic Center.
0: Checking out the cameras here in Beaufort County. So far, so good. No incidents reported in. Just your normal congestion and stop and go. Do be careful on the roads. Any problems you see, give me a call at 843-686-1049. I'm Jeff Taylor in the Low Country Traffic Center, sponsored by Granger Nissan. 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
5: Loving these temperatures this morning. It was a nice ride in this morning, 64 degrees. We're at 68 right now, 75. Cloudy for today, breezy conditions as well. Tonight, partly cloudy, low of around 61. The breeziness continues tonight into tomorrow. Sunny skies for tomorrow, high of 77. The weekend looks outstanding. Sunny both days, Saturday and Sunday. 81 your high on Saturday, 84 on Sunday. Again, fall is finally here when it comes to the temperatures, right? All right, just 5% of Americans say they'd feel very safe here. Where is here? In a driverless car. 35% would feel very unsafe, and I'm game with that as well. One last time tomorrow, we serve up T-Bone Trivia. 7:55. Fleetwood Mac right now. 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

Fleet with Mac, Rhiannon, 104.9 The Surf, Luke Cutree's Greatest Hits, 7:59. Good morning. T-Bone with you. We continue on now with Simple Minds.

0: 26 miles an hour, and a high today near 76. Tonight, cloudy during the early evening, then gradual clearing. It'll stay breezy. We'll have a low around 61, and there's a high tide around 7:20 this morning.
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Good morning, T-Bone, with you on this sure happy it's Thursday, Friday Eve. Two songs. We'll speak to our broker, Benji Getze. Your Mortgage Minute on the way. We'll air out some dirty laundry. Before that, it's Dawn on The Surf.

0: Jenkins and Messina. 104.9 The Surf, Low Country's greatest hits. 8:16. Good morning. It's Thursday, 8:16. You know what that means. At this time, we connect with our broker, Benji Getze from Buford Lending. Good morning, sir. How are you?
1: Hey, good morning, T-Bone. I'm just over here at Parker's this morning. Got a little late jump, but just filling up the old Cadillac with some of this $4 gas over here at Parker's, cheapest around. But no, not good news with rates either, T-Bone. We had rates spiking yesterday again. Another bad week for mortgage rates. We did dip below the 5.0 mark Monday, Tuesday, then Wednesday. We're at the highest level in over 30 years, and the 10-year is approaching 5.2 today. And that's not a good sign for mortgage rates, T-Bone. So another bad week for mortgages.
0: All right. And you always tell us, man, you know, it stinks right now. It's going to get better, I hope, right?
1: Well, T-Bone, I don't know. You know, you got midterms coming up.
0: Yes.
1: We got a lot of underlying factors that are creating some pretty uncomfortable rates for everyone. But it might be time to hunker down a little bit, T-Bone. I'm not sure what's going to happen here. You can control your controllables. But the advice I would give someone buying right now, the market is softening. Sellers are right to negotiate. Use the 3-2-1 buy down. It's going to be about 3.3% of the purchase price. The 2-1 buy down is 2.2%. Use those to your advantage. Buy the rate down. The seller will pay the difference in the rate right now. 3 points lower the first year, 2 the second, 1 the third. The 3-2-1 is now the leading seller pay buy down that you want to negotiate. You're going to set yourself up good for 3 years. So that's the best advice. If you're looking to refinance, try to get an equity line. Don't mess with your first mortgage right now if you don't have to. Take out an equity line. We're doing lots of those right now. But those are the options available right now. You can get a lower rate from the seller. And if you're a seller out there, you better be able to negotiate or you're not going to be able to sell your home right now. These rates are at high levels. Things do slow down when you get at these levels. But let me give you a quick rundown. The VA is all the way up to 6.75%. No points, you're over 7%. The conventional is at 7.2. No points, you're in the mid-7s with a conventional. FHA is at 6.75 as well. So lots of buying power has been erased with these higher rates, and you got to be creative. So you got to shop your rate. If your realtor tells you to go with, you know, their in-house mortgage company, I would shop that rate because the rate is going to matter and 0.5% is going to be lower and help you out with your payments, T-Bone. But that's my advice for the week, T-Bone.
0: All right. You need to call this number and connect with our broker and his staff, 843-524-2404. I always say it's going to be the best call you ever make.
1: Hey, 843-524-2404, T-Bone. But hey, the good news is Ole Miss beat LSU.

0: LSU and got Lane Kiffin back last week, T-Bone. So lots of good news there. I got a smile on my face. And, hey, that karma will get you every time. So I'm glad for college football. I was going to be disappointed if Lane Kiffin went in there and destroyed Ole Miss. But you saw a team with Ole Miss. They wanted it more. They played hard. They had something to prove. Really great game. Trinidad's turning into one of the best quarterbacks I've ever seen in college football, T-Bone. He's so accurate. I love that guy. So I'm looking forward to a great season with Ole Miss. Looks like the Bulldogs are playing pretty good too, T-Bone.
1: Yes, sir. They're playing Oklahoma this week at 3:30. I can't watch it because I got to do a wedding, but you know I'm going to have it on my phone and getting all the scores. But looking forward to it. Well, again, thanks for all your advice. If people want to stop by and speak to you personally, tell everybody where to head out to.
0: 1857 Reebok Road, Buford.Mortgage Online. We can answer all your questions on that website. The chatbot's always working, T-Bone. So if you got a question, we built the chatbot. Answer any question you have. Try to give us a buzz. We'll get right back to you if we don't pick up.
1: All right, buddy. Thanks again for all you do and all the money you have saved us over the last, 6 years now. We'll talk at you next week, okay?
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1: Still no incidents reported with Low Country Streets. 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

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Good morning. 68 degrees out, 75 are expected high under breezy conditions, cloudy conditions as well. Weekend looks good. Saturday and Sunday, 81 Saturday and Sunday, 84 sunny skies. T-Bone with you too. Gonna do it with or without you as well here on The Surf. Good morning.

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1: Still no incidents reported with Low Country Streets. Continue to drive safely. 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

T-Bone at 8:41. Thoughts, prayers go out to Lionel Richie. Had to cancel some shows due to his illness. Hopefully he'll be back out doing his thing. Here he is now doing his thing on the surf. All night long on the surf. Good morning. Well,

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1: Overall, pretty good morning for this. Sure, happy it's Thursday, Friday Eve. 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

Did you know in 1977 that Friends of Caroline was named in honor of our first patient? A young local woman named Caroline Sue Kwan was diagnosed with cancer at the age of 31. In order to honor her wishes to be at home for her final days, as well as die with grace and dignity, her friends resolved to provide her with companionship and medical care. This marked the founding of Friends of Caroline Hospice, the first hospice organization in South Carolina. Hi, this is Lindsay with Friends of Caroline. You never know when something personal will hit home, and together we can ensure that no one will die alone or in pain, and that family members will have continuous support even after their loved ones have passed. 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

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Thanks to everyone, and God bless the Muni. Thanks from Brianna and O.C. Welch.

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0: Be careful what you wish for. The classic fairy tales you thought you knew are colliding. 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

All right, Rod Stewart right there. It's Maggie May and 104.9 The Serve. The Lowcountry's greatest hits are always right here. Hanging around the Cherry Bomb with John Mellencamp and The Serve.

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0: 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Goodbye, Yellow Brick Road at 104.9 The Surf. Coming up, Santana, Tom Petty and the Heartbreakers, James Taylor on the way, too. 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

0: Oh, you'll never find another love like mine. Lou Rawls right there, 104.9. 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
4: Time for weather from the Carrier. 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
5: Partly sunny day today. The high is going to be near 75. It'll be a windy day with winds out of the north 15 to 17 and some gusts as high as 26 miles an hour. Tonight's going to be partly cloudy, the low around 61. Staying breezy, winds out of the north 11 to 14 and gusts as high as 24 miles an hour. We do have a low tide around 1:20 this afternoon. We'll have a high tide around 7:50 this evening.
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0: 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I have Charlie from May River Mattress in the studio with me. Charlie, I got to talk to you about the Tempur-Pedic I've had, gosh, well over a year now. I got to tell you a story.
1: Let me hear it.
0: Kayla's friend at work in Pooler, I went in there one day a couple weeks ago, and he walked up to me. He says, I hear you and Charlie talk about that Tempur-Pedic that you're sleeping on. How good is it? I told him, how good is it? It's the best mattress I have ever slept on. I told him he needs to come see you because he has the same problem as I do with his back.
1: Absolutely. Have him come in. We'll take a look at the process we go through. Works for anyone. They might not end up on the same mattress you ended up on, but that's the most important thing about shopping for mattresses is it's a very subjective process. It's a process you need to go through individually to figure out which mattress is going to be right for you. That's how you wind up with a mattress that works for you really well, supports you properly, and gives you that good night's sleep.
0: Go see Charlie, Highway 278 in Bluffton, or call him 843-836-2337, or check him out online, mayrivermattress.com. Tell him T-Bone sent you in.
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1: We've got ourselves a good start to our Low Country afternoon ride. Looking a little busy on Business 21, downtown Buford, across the woods over to Ladies Island Drive. Other than that, you're doing fine over in that part of the world. 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

0: All right, that's your Forgotten 45 this afternoon, or We Ourselves by The Fix. From 1984, this was part of The Fix's third album called Phantoms. The song, all five members of the band had a hand in writing this song, and it became one of their top U.S. hits. Are We Ourselves hits number 15 on the Billboard Hot 100, spends a total of 15 weeks on the chart, also reached number one on the mainstream rock chart, spent a total of 2 weeks in that position, and this would be The Fix's third of four top 20 U.S. hits. Those others, Saved by Zero, One Thing Leads to Another, and Secret Separation. They did do a music video for the song. It was on American Bandstand and MTV. Are We Ourselves, from 1984, by The Fix, is your Forgotten 45.
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2: Looking at a good ride still in the low country. 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

There you go. It's a logical song. Very logical indeed. Supertramp at 104.9 The Sir. The Low Country's greatest hits are always right here. Glad you're here, too, with Brian Adams on The Sir.

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Fellow Country's greatest hits are always right here. Like Spirit in the Sky on The Surf.

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2: Wherever you're heading in the low country this afternoon, you should make it on time. We have routine delays in all the regular places, but no major traffic headaches on 278, 170, 21, Business 21. We're doing fine on 95 in Jasper County and looking pretty good in Chatham County, too. The Low Country Traffic Center, sponsored by Granger Nissan, with two locations to serve you in Beaufort and Savannah, featuring new Nissans starting at $18,125 with

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0: A Little Red Riding Hood, Jack and the Beanstalk, and a baker and his wife. 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But what happens after Happily Ever After? 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

0: 4.9 The Surf, surfing your low country traffic from the Granger Nissan Low Country Traffic Center.
1: We're in the prime time portion of our low country afternoon ride. What we've got of it, 278, very routine, maybe a little less busy than normal. Good trip on Hilton Head, no issues through Bluffton and Okotie, but you will pick up some volume in those areas. And then you're pretty good as you make your way out to 95. Bluffton Parkway, Buckwalter in good shape, May River, no real problems, busy in New Riverside, Highway 170 looking good. Between Pritchardville and Burton, delays really scattered between 462 and the 278 ramps. 95 looks good both directions, Jasper County. 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

0: That's Sarah Smile and Hall & Oates at 104.9 The Surf. Coming back with some Bachman Turner Overdrive, some Tears for Fears, and James Taylor on the way, too.
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2: Really good trip through the low country this afternoon. Let's check out Highway 170 in the Burton area. No problems there. Looking good across the broad down to Okotie and Pritchardville. You will see a little volume over by Argent Boulevard. That's mostly eastbound headed toward 462. No issues on 278. Good ride from Hilton Head to 95. Usual delays, normal locations. And we're busy on May River in New Riverside and heading out of Old Town. 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
3: Partly cloudy tonight, the low around 61. A breezy night with winds out of the north 11 to 14, gusts as high as 24 miles an hour. For Friday, a sunny day, the high near 77. Another breezy day with winds out of the north 9 to 15, gusts as high as 22 miles an hour.
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0: right, there you go. Evil Woman and ELO at 104.9 The Surf. There are some fun local events and some great shows coming to the Lowcountry. There's a lot going on this weekend, including tonight is Taste of Hardeeville at the Agape Family Life Center. 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Music and Taste on the Harbor down on the island tonight. Coming up this weekend, it's going to be Beer Mile with the Island Rec Center. Man, the weather's going to be great for this. Taste of the World at Port Royal and Bluff Timber Fest Sunset Party. These are all coming up this weekend. 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
1: 104.9 The Surf, surfing your low country traffic from the Granger Nissan Low Country Traffic Center.
2: Really good trip through the low country this afternoon. Let's check out Highway 170 in the Burton area. No problems there. Looking good across the broad down to Okotie and Pritchardville. You will see a little volume over by Argent Boulevard. That's mostly eastbound headed toward 462. No issues on 278. Good ride from Hilton Head to 95. Usual delays, normal locations. And we're busy on May River in New Riverside and heading out of Old Town. 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

right, great tune from Mike and the Mechanics. 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

Did you know in 1977 that Friends of Caroline was named in honor of our first patient? 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This marked the founding of Friends of Caroline Hospice, the first hospice organization in South Carolina. 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

0: Oh, what a feeling. We're dancing on the ceiling with Lionel Richie at 104.9 The Surf. You remember the music video to that song, which shows him dancing on the floor and then the wall and then the ceiling? Did you know that that room that they took that picture, they actually rotated that room in order for him to dance on the wall and then dance on the ceiling and then on the wall and then back on the floor? They just took the whole room and just rotated it. Pretty cool. Anyway, speaking of cool, some great music on the way from Orleans, Brian Adams, Atlanta Rhythm Section, too.
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3: I have Charlie from May River Mattress in the studio with me. Charlie, I got to talk to you about the Tempur-Pedic I've had, gosh, well over a year now. I got to tell you a story.
4: Let me hear.
3: Kayla's friend at work in Pooler. 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
4: Partly cloudy tonight, the low around 61. A breezy night with winds out of the north 11 to 14, gusts as high as 24 miles an hour. For Friday, a sunny day, the high near 77. Another breezy day with winds out of the north 9 to 15, gusts as high as 22 miles an hour.

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